0: Vous êtes sur France Inter et nous sommes au Mixer au concert de The Divine Comedy.
1: Fun though. 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So you're alive. Good. Good. Because I hear it's been rather warm here. Anyway. Yes. It's actually fucking hot, isn't it? Never mind. This is about people in much worse situations.

0: Nice.
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0: Okay. It's time to tell you finally about my secret passion.
2: C'est le moment de vous parler de ma passion secrète.
0: It's something that I've kept hidden for many, many years, but I want to let you in now.
2: Je la partage avec vous.
0: Bondage.
2: Le bondage.
0: Here's a song about my struggle.

0: But then fear is part of the thrill.
1: I know. Right, let's get to it.
0: They taught me discipline at boarding school.

0: That's the show for you. What do we? Till next time. Are you going to sing it with me?
1: Yeah.
2: Une dernière. 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